92.9 The Bear on the State Line. You, Metallica, in Vancouver, we're talking that this hour, and what the dumb of the day, quite possibly the dumbest story of the week, with Florida Swamp Dad. Get into that about 6:45-ish. Welcome to the weekend. Thank God. It is here. It is Lincoln Park. It's Big Rig.

92.9 The Bear. The what if moments in music. What if Tom Petty would have wanted to record that song instead of Mike Campbell to give it to Don Henley? Because that wouldn't have been on this album. Building the Perfect Beast. Been, would the others have still made it successful? That's a good question. It is Candlebox.

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1: What the dumb of the day. Probably the most idiotic display of fatherhood ever. And not surprising that he comes to us from Florida, by any stretch of the imagination. If you didn't get to hear about Florida Swamp Dad, his two kids, and an off-road adventure, get ready for this one. Stones are first.

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Chad Tyson, thanks for hanging out tonight. Motley Crue to get the show rocking. They had a big box set coming out next.

92.9 The Bear, Northern Colorado's classic rock. Chad Tyson back to the Shut Up Rock for your weekend here on a Friday night. I guess some Pink Floyd on the way after this one from the Black Crowes. Brent Floyd, one of the best Pink Floyd tribute bands I've ever seen in my life, and I've seen them multiple times. They announced a 2027 tour this week in celebration of the 50th anniversary of Animals. Details over on the Brent Floyd website this weekend. If you've never seen them, go check out a show next year.

Northern Colorado's classic rock, 92.9 The Bear. Chad Tyson, new Spider-Man movie, now the highest grossing domestic release ever. It's past Star Wars, The Force Awakens, and the next milestone is the $1 billion mark, which, I mean, give it a couple weeks, it'll probably hit that milestone, too. And, of course, out

world of Colorado's classic rock, 92.9 The Bear. Chad Tyson, have you seen Drumeos for the first time challenge they do over on their YouTube channel? They basically bring drummers in and have them play songs they haven't heard before, like Colin Britton from this band here, Linkin Park. He's the guest on the most recent episode and tackled Iron Maiden's Hallowed Be Thy Name. And I also found it kind of interesting. He was unfamiliar with Number of the Beast, but actually did pretty good. Drumeos YouTube channel.

92.9 The Bear. Chad Tyson, Metallica. Big announcement from them this week. They're going to be heading back out on the M72 World Tour after their Sphere residency in 2027. Covering about a dozen cities here in the U.S. and Canada.

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0: 92.9 The Bear. Chad Tyson, Red Rider, we also did some Tom Petty back there. As I mentioned, we world premiered that tune, Parade of Loons, earlier this week. Previously unreleased track off the Origins box set. It's coming out November 6th. It's a cool tune. It's out on streaming if you missed it. And, of course, after they announced that box set, we did that world premiere Wednesday night. The original remaining members of the Heartbreakers reunited for the first time in 24 years at Nashville's Ryman Auditorium. They were actually the opening performers at the Americana Honors and Awards. The original lineup of Mike Campbell, Ben Montench, Ron Blair, and Stan Lynch were joined by Chris Stapleton for American Girl and Breakdown. And then later in the evening, Steve Ferroni and Scott Thurston joined in for You Wreck Me. Very cool performance right there. Those guys on Wednesday night. There's some fan film video over on the line if you want to check it out this weekend. And, of course, Tom Petty's daughter, Audrey, she accepted the Lifetime Achievement Award on her father's behalf. And thanks, Stapleton, for his soul and trust in performing with the remaining members, man. It was such a cool moment, man. Go check out those videos this week and definitely put a smile on your face.
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Northern Colorado's classic rock, 92.9 The Bear. Ken Tyson, restaurants placing restrictions on smartphone use. That's happening. We'll talk about it next night here on the show. Keeping the shut up and rock for your weekend roll right now. Steppenwolf.

Northern Colorado's classic rock, 92.9 The Bear. Chad Tyson. So on the heels of that dude saying AI could kill us all within the next decade, comes a new poll from Politico, and I can't remember that guy's name, but this poll shows that people kind of agree with him. Nearly two-thirds of Americans think it actually could destroy all of humanity.

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Chad Tyson, iHeartRadio Music Festival, rocking this weekend in Las Vegas, presented by Capital One at the T-Mobile Arena. 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

0: 92.9 The Bear. Ken Tyson, REM, Rocket Takes tonight. I got some Ozzy on the way here before the top of the hour. See, Back to the Beginning, going to be hitting theaters next month. Yeah. Film about the final concert. I don't think it's the whole concert, because that would be all day in the theater. I had that live stream, man. It was so good. But tickets for the screening go on sale later this month, September 24th. 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The distributor of the film said it's going to feature the iconic group's triumphant final show, personal reflections from the musicians they inspired, and a behind-the-scenes look at the day itself. And, of course, we lost Ozzy not too long after that show. 17 days after it wrapped up, he passed away. Besides him doing a solo set and what was Sabbath, that featured Alice in Chains, Guns N' Roses, Metallica, and so many others. So, yeah. October 28th, it's out in theaters.
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6: Morning. 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

Northern Colorado's classic rock, 92.9 The Bear. Chad Tyson, Lou Graham from Foreigner are going to be joining the band on the Rock Legends cruise in February next year. We also got word this week he will be with them at their Vegas residency at the Venetian, which rolls March 10th through the 20th, 2027.

0: 92.9 The Bear, Northern Colorado's classic rock. Chad Tyson, just the Foo Fighters out of that Fleetwood Mac. Hopefully you've had a chance to watch the video of Josh Homme from Queens of the Stone Age and Dave Grohl going to the fireworks store. Their minds were blown by all that stuff, like legal fireworks. You know, when I say mind blown, no pun intended. I mean, they were blown away by it. And I forget sometimes how crazy fireworks names are. But yeah, that's out over on Instagram. If you haven't had a chance to check it out for this weekend, Foo's also have been releasing live performances from the album. Your favorite toy songs on there. The latest one, Caught in the Echo. Killer tune. Those are on the Foo's YouTube channel this weekend.
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92.9 The Bear. 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

92.9 The Bear, Northern Colorado's classic rock. Chad Tyson. So when it comes to immersive concert experiences like the one Abbott does and the one Kiss is working on, one band not going to be going down that road, but they were looking into it. This one here, Queen. More on that coming up next tonight here on the show.

Northern Colorado's classic rock, 92.9 The Bear. Chad Tyson, thanks for hanging out, rocking your weekend with us here on a Friday. Now, I guess some Hendrix right now for Jeff. Hit me up over on Facebook. It's Foxy Lady.

929 The Bear. Chad Tyson, iHeartRadio Music Festival, rocking this weekend in Vegas at the T-Mobile Arena tonight, tomorrow night. And, of course, highlights starting to hit the socials and the website. So keep an eye out for those. And if you're looking for the live

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0: 92.9 The Bear, Northern Colorado's classic rock. Chad Tyson, Ozzy, Crazy Train, that Back to the Beginning concert film about the final show, July 2025 in Birmingham, England. Going to be hitting theaters worldwide next month, October 28th. 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Thanks for hanging out tonight. A lot of concert tours starting to get announced as well, as usually is the case this time of year. I mean, next month it'll really start ramping up, but Britt Floyd announced the tour this week, and so did Jason Bonham. I guess some Zeppelin on the way next. He's extended his Led Zeppelin Evening Tour into the fall of this year. 24 dates added November 11th through December 13th. You can hit up the Jason Bonham Led Zeppelin Evening website or socials for more details on that this week. And like I said, Zeppelin next. And I'm going to head out here at midnight. You guys have a great rest of the weekend. Keep it here for the soundtrack of the iHeart app. Talk to you back here Monday night at 7 o'clock.
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It's Stacy, and if you are one of the lucky ones that got Sphere tickets to see Metallica, you know, the first of which is October, running all the way through March 2027.

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Let's keep the rock rolling for you. Stacy hanging out with you. Thanks for being here with us. Time for some Aerosmith.

92.9 The Bear. It's Stacy, and tis the season for homecoming dances, so all your teenage daughters with their groups of friends. If I have any of my friends' kids on Instagram, I've been commenting, "Hey, cute nighty," or, Coco Dress,

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1: Thanks for hanging out. It's Stacy with you, and a ton of movies in theaters if you want to go catch a flick. Newer is the newer Resident Evil, which a lot of people are saying really good things about that one. Now, Practical Magic 2, if you're into the sequels, there was The Devil Wears Prada 2. There's going to be a Romeo and Michelle's High School Reunion 2. 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Sandra Bullock and Nicole Kidman in this one. And Spider-Man Brand New Day, still crushing it. Way to go, Tom Holland.
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92.9 The Bear. Sebastian Bach, he's continuing to write. He's going to be starting a new album, so much so that he's got a Dropbox folder for his band members. And he wants to be able to collaborate with some, like Miles Kennedy, I guess, is on his wish list. But he loves performing live, expresses his desire to continue creating new music, even a Christmas record. Don't do that, Sebastian.

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It's Stacy, and who's going to play John Bon Jovi? Well, they better have a dang million-dollar smile. A Bon Jovi biopic is going to be coming to the big screen. Universal won a bidding war to back this feature film.

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1: Thanks for hanging out. It's Stacy with you. And a bunch of movies in theaters, odds and ends, you know. Owen Wilson in that flick called Runner. It's an action movie. Mark Wahlberg in By Any Means, taking place in the 1960s. The Uprising, which is like a period piece. Andrew Garfield is in that one, kind of around the story of Robin Hood. But the new Resident Evil, that's the newest movie and doing pretty well.
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92.9 The Bear. It's Stacy, and do you remember just the perfect story that was the tribute band to Pearl Jam that was originally going by the name Pearl Jam with two M's on the end of it? They got sued by the real Pearl Jam and then changed their name to Legal Jam. It couldn't get any more perfect than that.

Northern Colorado's classic rock, 92.9 The Bear. We always have a very cool list for you on why this date matters in rock history. 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You can go peruse on our homepage.

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1: It's human nature to need a rock-fueled kick in the ass to get you through the day. 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

92.9 The Bear. Stacy hanging with you. If you're doing anything fun this weekend, any cool pumpkin patches or corn mazes out and about, just don't get in the way of the girls taking pictures of themselves. That's what it's all about. And that's what they thrive on. Never

0: 92.9 The Bear. Thanks for hanging out. It's Stacy with you. Now, movies in theaters, if you want to go catch a flick, the new Resident Evil, which I've heard really good things in Rotten Tomatoes, is giving high ratings for. Practical Magic 2 for its second week with Sandra Bullock and Nicole Kidman and their actor daughters. Runner, which is an action flick, Owen Wilson in that one. And The Uprising, which is like a period piece inspired by the story of Robin Hood, starring Andrew Garfield. Tons of movies in theaters.
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Thanks for hanging out. It's Stacy with you, and no date just yet, but Guns N' Roses slash confirmed that they're actively working on new music, and so a new album should be on the way.

Northern Colorado's classic rock, 92.9 The Bear. Motley Crue has that big tour running through the end of September, marking the 45th anniversary. The return of the Carnival of Sins, of course, with Tesla.

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0: 92.9 The Bear. Thanks for hanging out. It's Stacy with you. A bunch of movies in theaters. If you want to see Spider-Man for the third, fourth time, your 14-year-old has seen it six times. Brand New Day, starring Tom Holland, of course. The other Spider-Man, though, the one I liked a lot, Andrew Garfield, I thought he did fine. He's in The Uprising, which is like a story that inspired The Legend of Robin Hood. That's in theaters, as well as Practical Magic 2 with Sandy and Nicole Kidman. And the new Resident Evil, finally in theaters.
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It's Stacy, and if you're selling something on Facebook Marketplace and you look like a hoarder in the background, I don't know. Are you self-aware? Hey, maybe it'll work out for you.

Northern Colorado's classic rock, 92.9 The Bear. Thanks for hanging out. It's Stacey. Now, Soundgarden, their final album, last studio album, it's in the mixing phases. Producer Terry Date is on board doing that. So Matt Cameron, he revealed that there's 8 tracks, Chris Cornell's vocals included, and that's pretty wonderful. So we'll expect that, I guess, sometime in 2027.

0: on Colorado's Classic Rock, 92.9 The Bear. Thanks for hanging out. It's Stacey with you. First host of the season, 52. SNL coming back with Jalen Brunson as the host this time around. So that's the winner, you know, big Knicks guy. And Cat's Eye is the musical guest. So if you have to look up either of those, that's okay. It doesn't mean you're culturally irrelevant. It means that there's so much going on in the culture that it's hard to keep up. SNL does a good job of it, though. Season 52 starting soon.
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Stacy with you. Thanks for hanging out on the weekend. I'm here to remind you, just don't get too lazy this weekend. Do something you'll be proud of.

92.9 The Bear. It's Stacy and Everclear taking feedback from fans on what songs they want to hear during their live set as they have their big U.S. tour coming up, dubbed the Lucky Seven Tour, starting in October. And the band will include seven of the most popular songs that fans

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1: ZZ Top for your Saturday morning. I'm Dr. John. How about some Metallica? Great news this week that Metallica is going to be hitting stadiums across North America next summer. The Rock and Roll Hall of Famers kick off the next leg of their M72 World Tour in Vancouver on May 8th. But coming sooner than that is their residency at the Sphere. That should be real exciting.

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1: Ozzy and Black Sabbath, Back to the Beginning, is going to hit theaters worldwide on October 28th, a little over a month from now. Tickets go on sale next week on the 24th. Back to the Beginning took place on July 5th of last year in Birmingham, England. That was that last show, which featured performances from Metallica, Guns N' Roses, Tool, and Slayer. And Ozzy passed away 17 days later. Ozzy and Black Sabbath, Back to the Beginning, in theaters worldwide, October 28th.
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1: Black Crowes, She Talks to Angels. Hey there, good morning. I'm Dr. John. Did you catch any of the iHeartRadio Music Festival last night from Vegas? It was really good. And tonight is going to be just as good or even

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1: Nirvana's Heart-Shaped Box got Billy Idol. 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
1: No better way to spend the weekend but taking a slow ride. Foghat, I'm Dr. John. Good morning.

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Wonder when they'll make a big announcement about a tour in 2027. I know they're talking about it. There's Bon Jovi. I'm Dr. John. Good morning.

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1: That's crazy. That's Crazy on You from Heart and this band. You know the name of this band? It's Quick Test. They're from Australia. Name's Midnight Oil. Song Beds Are Burning. Good one.

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Guns N' Roses, Sweet Child of Mine. I'm Dr. John. Tonight is night number two of our 2026 iHeartRadio Music Festival from the T-Mobile Arena in Vegas. And you get to see every moment of it. It's streaming on Disney Plus and Hulu. Check it out tonight. Night number one was awesome.

box that you hear in this song was actually inspired by Bon Jovi's Living on a Prayer, although Alice in Chains made it considerably creepier and made it their own. This is Man in the Box.

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He was trying to sound like Chuck D, heard himself back and thought, oof, I'm a loser. So, yeah, Beck loser.

I am outing myself here. If you remember Friends, the famous episode where Phoebe thought that it was Hold Me Closer, Tony Danza, instead of Tiny Dancer, before that episode was ever aired, I thought that was the name of this song as well. Elton John, Tiny Dancer. Blue Jean.

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Hit us up on our website 24 hours a day, 7 days a week. We never close the box office. You can do two things. We can do a lot more than that. But what I'm focusing on are you looking at the shows coming through town and trying to win some free concert tickets.

Dexter Holland says he actually woke up one morning with the melody to this song already in his head. Not a bad way to start the day. A hit song, The Offspring, Self-Esteem. Wow.

0: definitely was in the right.
1: Yeah, it's definitely right. Like, he's cruising for cruising.
2: There's a viral thread online talking about the TV shows that got canceled back in the day with a massive cliffhanger that still frustrates you to this day. And a couple of them stand out to me. And it was a comedy. It was just so good at the time. My Name is Earl. If you haven't seen it, it's streaming. It's awesome. And though Game of Thrones did have some closure, I just don't like the direction they took the last half of the last season. For one of the things that I think is maybe the best, I'd say top five series ever on cable television. But I thought I'd take this minute here to tell you as well that if you are not watching these couple of shows, you're missing out. First of all, Lioness with Zoe Saldana is absolutely incredible. Nicole Kidman, Morgan Freeman, a whole lot of other great actors. You got to see it. It's on season three now. It is absolutely amazing. So Lioness, I recommend. And another one, it's so campy, it's so good, and it makes you feel good when you watch it, is Ted Lasso. Give it a shot. Those two shows, Lioness and Ted Lasso.
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Candlebox actually wrote this about the late Andrew Wood of Mother Love Bone. And Kevin Martin says the original lyrics even mentioned Andrew by name. Far behind.

The opening to this song really happened. Pete Townsend had been out drinking with Steve Jones and Paul Cook of the Sex Pistols, ended up passed out in a Soho doorway, and a policeman actually recognized him and sent him home. So a lot of the lyrics are true in this song. This is the Who. Who are you?

0: earlier on the show, I was talking about what TV shows got canceled and a massive cliffhanger that still frustrates you to this day. And when I was discussing that, I went into shows that I recommend on TV right now, like Lioness and, of course, Ted Lasso. And my buddy James sent me a text, said, bro, are you kidding me? You didn't mention the best show on television. He's talking about Landman with Billy Bob Thornton. I do agree with you. But James, to clarify, I was talking about ones that are in season right now. But yes, you are correct. Landman, if you haven't caught it, you should.
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Before this song had a title, ZZ Top actually called it Stones Rip as a joke because of its Rolling Stones influence. Eventually, it became what we know now, Gimme All Your Lovin'.

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James Hetfield actually wrote this song and didn't want the other guys in the band to hear it. He wrote it while he was on tour missing his girlfriend and thought, man, it's way too personal to ever be a Metallica song. Lars heard it and thankfully convinced him otherwise. Nothing else matters.

This song came from a jam between Flea and John Frusciante. Flea's bass line actually caught Anthony Kiedis' attention, and he started building the vocals around it. This is a huge one. Red Hot Chili

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I've got details in just a few minutes on how you can listen and or watch it. 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Details coming up. Here's Elton John.

Ooh, night two is almost upon us. I'm talking about our 2026 iHeartRadio Music Festival in Las Vegas, the T-Mobile Arena presented by Capital One. Now, whether you saw it last night or not, you can certainly catch tonight on Hulu. You can also see it on Disney.

Bill Collins has had some pretty serious health problems over the last few years. He says he's feeling healthier than he has in a long time, and he wants to make some new music. 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This is Genesis, Land of Confusion.